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chummy, chummy, chummy, chummy, chummy, chummy, chummy, chummy, chummy, chummy, chummy, chummy, chummy, chummy, chummy, chummy, chummy, chummy, chummy, chummy, chummy, chummy, chummy, chummy, chummy, 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

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Are you ready? Are you ready?

let's get the party started. See you at the bar, you was hardly talking. That's when I knew that your heart was scarring. Friends to lovers need a part to star in. Like, wait, babe, let me ask.

0: palavras. Given a mostrar porque é uma voz única no R&B contemporâneo, Still Your Best, com uma produção magistral de Seven Thomas. Fechamos este bloco com a dupla que define o conceito de química musical. O rapper Big Sean e a cantora Jhené Aiko, sob o nome 288, levam-nos para o centro das atenções em talk show do álbum homônimo 288. Esta faixa tem o selo de produção de Kay Wayne e The Toll.
1: See, I'm a real woman. A woman that doesn't need much, but appreciates a whole lot. And he always calls me crazy, but I'm not crazy. I'm from LA where the sun's always shining, so a lot of people are shady. But at least I got my baby.
2: Right. Look, what's the difference between real love and fake love? The same difference between real truths and fake ones. You can feel the difference. And even though it changes over time and stays consistent, I ain't gonna lie though, it takes persistence. But you the one I wanna be with when the ball drop. That's why I send for you like the call drop. Plus I know all your insecurities, and I don't mean like mall cops. I mean the type we all got. I'm never focused on my exes more than our execution. No time to be stressed or confusing. A happy home is the best of moving.

0: repetition, it's evolution. You change the theory up. You the type that had the hardest and gets tearing up. And all your friends around you try to get their appearance up when you ain't even wearing much. But real enough to remind me to hit my parents up.
1: Wow. I mean, make some noise from everybody. Make some noise. I mean, that's real love, you know? It's beautiful. It makes me want to call my wife up and tell her I love her. You seem like a stand-up guy. Like, you really have our best interest.
2: Yeah, he's sweet. Huh? I mean, you know, when he wants to be, not all the time.
1: Okay.
2: Let's not front in front of all these people. Now. Don't act like just a couple weeks ago you wasn't fucking with them boobs. Out here disrespecting me. I mean, you know I fucked up too when through your phone you wasn't looking at. I found out, but if we in the same house, the same building, and you can't interrupt a happy home that's still building, you all sneaky out.
0: What is you saying? Who are you talking to? Never call you a but who are you barking to? Look, you disrespecting me, calling me a lying nurse. Well, who are you trying? Am I on trial? Are you not the number one on my speed dial? You know that you tripping, you need guidance. You got these people inside our business like you and I is. You probably didn't even catch that, did you? You're too undivided. You're too

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Can make the time, I'll be good to go. Texting me X and O's, can't kiss, touch, lick through the phone though. I can make a cameo, and I'm gonna be on the UC, keep it low.

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like Solana, I promise. More buzz, there's a loss, there's a crater or a spaceship. Get lost, no favors, I wager. 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Something about a conservative regular girl that still can be the thoroughest. Don't need your psychic can reach your zodiac sign. It must be a Gemini moon, cause we about to go half. Mistakenly, nobody been in a bag, but how many bodies done been in her bag?